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1: Talk about a throwback. The Black Eyed Peas, My Humps, just hit 1 billion views on YouTube. This is nearly 20 years later, Extreme. People are still singing every word.
0: And here's the craziest thing. It was actually written for the Pussycat Dolls before the Black Eyed Peas kept it. Safe to say, they made the right call 1 billion views later. That beat is still unstoppable.
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2: Oh, yeah, baby. Let's ride. Let's do it, man. I got some Lady Gaga on the way. Got The Weeknd, Bale, Nicki Jam, Chappelle Roan. I got some Sabrina Carpenter, whatever you want to hear on social, @SoyLDJ. Getting it started right now. It's Ray. You know it.

Enjoying the weekend. I'm DJ Extreme on the set right now. It's the On The Move Mixdown. Still got a lot of stuff on the way. Got Sabrina Carpenter. Got Tayo Cruz. A little request from Tayo Cruz. Yeah, right now. It's Nicky Jam, BL, Puerto Rico, Colombia. This one is called Hieca. Let's get it.

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1: 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Mike Towers, Farruko, Manuel Turizo, Eladio Carrión, Blessed, Gracie, Floyd Menor, and many more all on one stage, Extreme.
0: Yes, sir. It's going to be one unforgettable night. Plus, Lin-Manuel Miranda will be honored with the iHeartRadio Corazon Latino Award. 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
1: Don Omar's got a powerful story, so he opened up about everything from gang life and legal troubles to beating kidney cancer last year. And he's more grateful than ever as he gets ready for a new tour and new music.
0: That's why he's one of the real ones, man. Through it all, he never lost his passion for music, gave love to pioneers like Evie Queen, and even talked about wanting to reconnect with his faith. El Rey is still writing his story. The Last King World Tour starts this fall, and he's already sold out a bunch of cities, man.
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4: coming up this hour, a hip-hop legend is headed to the big screen. And we've got the latest on a developing legal battle involving Chadwick Boseman's estate and Karim León is making major moves on the world stage.

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1: Snoop Dogg is officially getting the Hollywood treatment. Universal just announced Snoop the biopic. I can't wait to see this. 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And it's hitting theaters next year.
0: And you know it's going to have a soundtrack. 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If they get the vibe right, this one's going to be a must-see for all hip-hop fans.
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1: Get ready to head to Miami because iHeartRadio Fiesta Latina Year 13 is going down at the Kaseya Center in Miami, Saturday, October 17th. The lineup is absolutely fire. We got Mike Towers, Farruko, Manuel Turizo, Eladio Carrion, Blessed, Gracie. We have Floyd Menor, and it's going to be one massive night celebrating Latin music.
0: And don't forget, our guy Lin-Manuel Miranda is being honored with the iHeartRadio Corazon Latino Award. 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So set those reminders right now, because if you wait, you already know someone else is going to be in that seat that you want.
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1: Karim León is proving regional Mexican music has no limits. He's taken his tour around the world from the United States all the way to Japan and says music is its own language that connects everybody no matter where you're from.
0: And that's exactly why Karim keeps winning, man. He stays true to his Sonora roots while bringing that sound to new audiences across the globe. Regional is worldwide now, and Karim León is leading the charge. But I think if I'm going to say worldwide, I got to say like regional is worldwide.
1: Like Mr. 305.
0: Yeah, of course, there you man. Go. You know, we got to say it the way he says.
1: Una aventura. Ozuna's on the move.

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3: 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It's Romeo checking in alongside DJ J-Mac. 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J-Mac's going to give you a fresh For You mix every hour tonight, and we'll give you the most requested song in North America every hour starting 60 minutes from now. We jump in and kick things off with the biggest song in North America this week. Tame Impala and Jenny Still Have It, Dracula.

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1: Just getting started, coast to coast tonight. It's most requested live. First calls of the night are coming in. We go to Concord, New Hampshire. Go ahead, Layla.
2: I just need to hear some Ariana Grande. 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Can you play some?

DJ J-Max standing by with our first For You mix of the night. He needs to know what's hot on your For You page, though. 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

first hour, I've been seeing tons of requests already tonight for BTS. 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Of course, the Swifties are out, the Beliebers. 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
3: Man, in the first 60 minutes tonight, the BTS Army showed up. Lots of requests for BTS. Shakira, Ariana Grande, Sabrina Carpenter, Lisa and Anita. Tame Impala and Jenny still getting a ton of requests. The Swifties are here too. Lots of requests for Olivia Rodrigo in the first hour as well tonight. This is what it's been sounding like on the phones though.
4: Hey, so, you know, is it wrong? No. I want to hear some Justin Bieber. Oh. 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
6: 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Yes. Can you play us some Justin Bieber, please?
3: Bieber's got it, man. The most requested song in North America this hour.

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27: 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What is your go-to food snack on the road? 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So I'm drinking Red Bull. I love a bacon, egg, and cheese sandwich. My favorite go-to? Cream cheese, jalapeno jelly, and crackers. That's my favorite go-to snack.
26: 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Honest Abe with MGK now. This is new music. It's called Crash First.

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3: Man, it was all about the Beliebers in the first hour tonight. Justin Bieber was most requested with Speed Demon. Over the past 60 minutes, I saw a bunch of requests for Dracula, Tame Impala and Jenny, Goals from Lisa and Anita, Hate That I Made You Love Me from Ari, House Tour from Sabrina, the new BTS getting lots of requests, the new Shakira. Of course, you can never count out Mr. Bieber, too. Nobody had more requests, though, in the past 60 minutes than the Swifties.
4: 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Thank you. 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
3: Yeah, man. The new Taylor Swift is most requested. 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

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They're doing Ask Anything. 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I see you, Penelope in Toledo and Ella in Richmond, Virginia. Your song's up next, Earrings. This is Malcolm Todd.

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1: 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We played that one for you. Our number's 855-495-7274. 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
3: Hello, it's me, Lucy Lopez. 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

Buddy Swims, Mr. Know-It-All right there. He's been pretty open about his breakup he's going through recently. It's Mikey V and the Night Crew Party with you coast to coast and all across the country. Son, you want to be on the gram at Mikey V on air.

0: Mix. 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Expect the positive vibes.
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0: I appreciate you blasting us. 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
1: I will.
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0: 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She's annoyed her boyfriend and best friend are becoming too friendly.
1: 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Like, I mean, I would be so happy if my boyfriend was friends with.
0: 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I'm like, it's a good thing that they're friends.
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0: 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I appreciate it.
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I love that Kalani jumped on that track right there, Kid Laroi, Girls. That song is blowing up once again because of that show everybody's watching called Off Campus. It's Mikey V. And the Night Crew with another dope collab right here. Tame Impala and Jenny from Blackpink, Dracula, inside the show.

0: life and partying with you on your weekend. I want to know why you're happy. Why are you smiling?
1: Because I'm going to Nashville in a couple of days with my best friend and my boyfriend.
0: Everybody's going on vacation but me. What's going on here?
2: Same.
1: Leaving for the Greek islands in a couple of weeks, so I'm all sorts of happy.
0: That's so dope. Well, you guys enjoy the vacation and fly safe, okay?
1: All right, thank you.
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5: Hey, group chat, get advice for Nick on the show tonight. Basically, he's supposed to go to Cancun next week with his buddies. He's 27. His girl's trying to say he's too old to be going to Cancun.
6: I think he should go because I'm 27 too. There's no such thing as being an adult at this age anymore.
5: Exactly. I'm right around that age. And I still feel 18. Okay.
6: Right. No. 27 is the new 21.
5: Exactly.
6: Right?
5: Round of applause. And that makes me 22. So this is awesome.
6: That's right.
5: I love it. Well, thank you so much for joining group chat. I could.

DJ Goofy White in the mix. It's Mikey V and the Night Crew. What a year Somber right here is having. Really breakout year last year and absolutely killing it, one-upping it. This year is Somber, Homewrecker, the remix.

0: 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We appreciate it.
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4: Mikey V group chat in the show, getting advice for Nick. Let's go to Cancun. Next week, his buddies, he's 27. His girl's saying he's way too old. We go to Cancun.
5: I just want to say I'm glad he called because I'm 24 and I'm heading to Cancun next week and I thought I was too old.

Justin Bieber last weekend performed halftime in the FIFA World Cup Finals. It's Mikey V. Ariana Grande right here for the exciting drops from the album Petal this upcoming Friday. Ariana Grande. Here's Hate That I Made You Love Me inside the show party in Coast to Coast.

0: do a little group chat on the show, get advice from Nick, going to Cancun next week with his buddies. He's 27. His girl's saying he's way too old for Cancun.
1: I mean, if she's like this controlling, just dump her now, and so you can just have a good time yourself.
0: I love it. I like your thought process here.
1: Of course.
0: Thank you for calling in.
1: You're welcome.
0: By the way, if you have an opinion on this, I'd love to get more thoughts. Hit me up on Instagram. I'll get you right on the radio. DM and follow me. Mikey V on air.

0: screwed.
1: So he has to
0: put his foot down, and he has to go on this trip.
1: 100%.
0: I love it. Thank you for calling in a group chat and hanging with the show.
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2: Mikey V Group Chat, Michelle got advice for Kelsey. Dating a guy 2 months. He just said, oh, my ex is 5 months pregnant.
3: I think that she should probably put the relationship on pause. I wouldn't break up with him.
2: Okay.
3: But when you have a new baby, a lot of feelings start to change. And they obviously didn't break up too long ago if she's only 5 months
2: pregnant. That's true. It's a valid point.
3: Yeah.
2: I don't like that. So don't end things. Kind of just slow things down a little bit.
3: That's right. Yeah. I totally agree.
2: There you go. Thank

Sabrina Carpenter, house tour right there. Inside the Show, it's Mikey V, the Night Crew, as promised. We're going all night long, the biggest party on your radio. Each and every weekend, the song you want. 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

show. We're partying all night long. We're doing it together. It's Mikey V and the Night Crew. Dope collaboration. Martin Garrix and Ed Sheeran. It's called Repeat It. Got that for you in 5 minutes. Inside the show, DJ Goofy White getting the mix.

0: advice for Kelsey, but then new guy, only 2 months. He just told her his ex is 5 months pregnant.
1: Oh, I honestly think she should stay with him.
0: That's what I'm saying. 100% stay with him. It's just one bump in the road. If you like the guy, that's hard to find nowadays.
1: I mean, I know someone who's in that situation and they're like, they're great.
0: There we go. Wow. If you guys are getting along, don't throw it away because of one little hiccup.
1: Yeah, exactly.
0: There we go. Hey, thank you so much for joining group chat and the show.
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biggest party on your radio every weekend all across the country right here inside the show. It's Mikey V and the Night Crew. Kind of crazy to say it's our last weekend of July. I'm out of here, but a big thank you to you. Really appreciate you rocking

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0: 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If this happened. Or if it did happen. I'm Katie. Question. Have you ever been on a date? And they're saying in this case, like a first date, and someone used a coupon to pay for the dinner?
1: I have. Thank you so much. How about you?
0: Oh, she says thank you so much for asking. I don't know. I can't even remember. But there is a survey saying most Americans are totally okay to use coupons on a first date. They're saying that it's thrifty, which is a good thing. People think it's quirky. Baller on a budget. Get those coupons out. Some people are like, they still print out coupons? Yeah, I'd be okay with, like, you know, like one of those rewards apps on your phone. That's cool with me.
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1: Okay, this food news that is trending. You know, I love a good food news moment. It's Katie. And a brand new collab has entered the chat. 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
2: I love the story that Olivia Rodrigo possibly is dating someone new. 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Reportedly, he is in finance. 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

1037 The Q. It's Katie, and start your day with the Alabama Show. 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
0: 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Have an amazing Sunday. 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
1: Seacrest with you in Hollywood, ready to count down the 40 hottest songs on the last weekend of July. And today on the show, check in with Kevin Jonas. Got Niall Horan on the rise with a hit from his new album, Dinner Party. Right now, number 40. Let's do it. Why wait? Jason Derulo, Sexy For Me. Jason.

40. So we just got here. Just getting started. Last week, the top three looked like this. Let me break it down for you quickly here. Zara Larsson at 3. Tame Impala and Jenny at 2 with Dracula.

new number one song, Homewrecker. All right, that was a week ago. Right now, Alex Warren is at 39. Ordinary. This is American Top 40. They say

Ophelia. Taylor Swift, The Fate of Ophelia at 38. I want to send a big congratulations to Harry Styles. He broke a Guinness World Record for the longest run of concerts at London's Wembley Stadium. He played 12 sold-out shows, shattering the record previously held by Coldplay with 80,000 fans singing along. It's like this. It's an AT.

0: Styles, as it was in 1840 Extra.
1: Coming up next,
0: Hans Zimmer, the only act from Germany on the countdown this week. Coming up with Ray, plus Justin Bieber with the first of his three hits next.
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13: 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So Justin Bieber released a surprise album of his live performance from Coachella with video he uploaded to YouTube, and fans feared it would only be up for a short time. But Bieber announced the other day that the full show will be on his channel permanently. 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
1: BTS and Swim down 10 to 36, our biggest fall of the week. So let's get to Ray, new single out with the collaborator whose work you probably know from very big movies, Hans Zimmer, an Academy Award-winning composer behind scores for

She'll be alright. 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

0: Golden Huntrix. 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
1: Coming up next.
0: All right, Niall Horan's coming up. He soars ahead 4. Pitbull falls off with I Love Miami, making room for our only debut. That is next.
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0: The new single from Martin Garrix and Ed Sheeran. It's called Repeat It. Actually, it's been in the works for over a decade, but back in 2014, Martin sent Ed an idea for a chord progression. Ed recorded some pop-leaning vocals, but the combo pushed the artist too far out of their comfort zone, so they put it on the shelf for a minute. Then at a festival in 2015, Martin played the song as part of his set list. And since it wasn't officially released, it became the stuff of legends, with fans looking high and low for the full track. And it wasn't until just a few months ago that they unveiled the song to the world. And everybody agrees, yeah, it was worth the wait. And it's good. Repeat it. 33. Stay.

34-31. Tastes so good. Niall Horan. Well, this weekend marks the end of the Dream Girl Tour for Maren Morris. She said that after 10 years on the road, she's taking a break. She plans to spend quality time with her son. Also wants to write more music in the studio and fulfill her dream of making music for a Broadway show. So there's a lot to look forward to from Maren Morris. And here's her number one hit from 2018, The Middle, Zedd and Grey in 1840 Extra. Take a

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18: 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Brett in Millington, New Jersey says this one gets him pumped up for summer fun. I like it too. We Found Love, Rihanna, Calvin Harris, AT40 by request.

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0: We're 10 hits in on our way to number one. And earlier, told you about Harry Styles breaking a world record at Wembley Stadium, but Pitbull also recently shattered a record while performing in London. What was that one?

0: Justin Bieber, 30 on AT40. So back to Pitbull. When he played at a festival in London's Hyde Park the other day, he saw over 20,000 lookalikes cheering him on from the crowd who helped him make history. With an official count of 22,141 people, he set a Guinness World Record for the largest gathering of people wearing bolt caps, dressed up like their favorite artist from 305. Mr. Worldwide is Mr. World Record now.
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Samba, Back to Friends, 28. All right, the new single from Olivia Rodrigo debuted at number one on the global chart, so it's no surprise it has the heat to land on the American Top 40 chart soon. It's called Stupid Song, and it continues the story told by the lead single, Drop Dead, about obsessing over a love interest to an all-consuming degree. This one could land on the chart any day now, so we're throwing it up at the breakout spot. Stupid Song. New York.

0: say.
1: Olivia Rodrigo, Stupid Song, American Top 40 breakout track. 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

7. She did it again. And Zara has back-to-back hits on this countdown this weekend. 26 with a track she released back in 2015, Lush Life.

0: because it's you.
1: Bella Kay. I love it. I love it. I love it. At number 25, Ryan Seacrest here. Count them down. And the other day, country singer Megan Maroney played a show in Brooklyn, New York. And after she sang her song, Beautiful Thing, she asked the crowd if they wanted to hear it twice in the same night. Benson Boone surprised the audience and joined her on stage to perform a duet of his own hit, also titled Beautiful Things. He was already in town preparing for his show at the same venue for the next day, so it felt like the perfect opportunity to have some fun with some beautiful songs. Here's the latest from Benson, The Time of My Life, 24.

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Olivia Dean, 22 on AT40. And we're just outside the top 20. And Gracie Abrams served as the opening act for Taylor Swift on the Eras Tour from 2023 to 2024. And while they traveled the world, Gracie heard some valuable songwriting advice. She said the most important lesson she learned from Taylor is to never stop writing. And anytime she was going through something emotional, she'd pick up a pen and write everything down. And that practice helped her process her feelings and create songs like this, Hit the Wall, AT 4021.

Gracie Abrams at 21 there. Bronte Fall says her new single, Invited, is a metaphor for her own life as she reflects on finally achieving her dreams. She said that for too long, she was afraid to be the front woman because she always felt like she fit in better behind the scene. Now she's proud of herself for putting it all out there, and this one could land on the chart real soon. Invited, an American Top 40 on the first track.

0: is by Bronte Fall. It's new music. It's got real heat and momentum. It's called Invited, and it's on the verge of making this countdown.
1: Coming up next,
0: we're going to check in with Kevin Jonas, talk about his new solo single. Got Dominic Fike scoring his first top 20 hit with Mona Lisa in 2023, thanks to this.
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6: We're halfway to number one. So Dominic Fike said that when he wrote his latest single, Baby Doll, it wasn't a typical songwriting session because he was just trying to survive. He was staying at a friend's place while on house arrest and said that playing music on his guitar was something he did every day, and it became part of his routine. But as he played, he realized he was working through this challenging part of his life by making songs, and soon had a mixtape full of tracks, including this one, Baby Doll, Dominic Fike, number 20.
7: I can't.

Swims 19, Mr. Know-It-All. All right, let's talk about French Montana for a second. French last hit our chart in 2020 with a song called Writing on the Wall, but he has a new single out that could earn him a spot on the countdown. His latest is called Ever Since You Left Me, and it heavily samples That's the Way I Like It by Casey and the Sunshine Band, which spent 4 weeks on top. 1975 was the year. We'll find out if this one can make the climb too. Ever Since You Left Me, French Montana, Max B, Remy Ma. It's an American Top 40 breakout.

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1: Coming up next.
0: Hey, Sabrina Carpenter holds her place on the chart with her latest. We'll play it for you. Plus, another one of three hits for Justin Bieber. Up a couple more straight ahead.
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0: We are inside the top 20. And the Jonas Brothers are in the studio working on their next album. But in between writing, live performances, and their iHeartRadio podcast, they also find time to each make solo music, too. We'll hear from Kevin about his new single, After 17, One Republic Needs Your Love.

1840, that's 17 from One Republic. Seacrest with you. Now, Kevin Jonas, brothers Nick and Joe, both have released solo albums in the past. But it wasn't until last year that he launched a solo career of his own. Talking about Kevin, he just unveiled his second single titled Little Things. Here's a taste. Painting a picture.

0: with the Jonas Brothers. Kevin told me how Little Things came about. Here it is.
1: Actually, the song, I recorded it after changing about 2 months later, and I've had it since August of last year. So we've been working on a project for a bit and, you know, just writing and recording songs, and the team that did Changing did this one and just really fell in love with it and reworked it a little bit. But yeah, I'm really happy it's out.
0: That's Kevin Jonas. You can hear Little Things by Kevin in full at American Top.

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8: We are up to 14 on the countdown. And Alex Warren has collaborated with a bunch of other artists like Jelly Roll, Luke Combs. But he said that his team up with Rosé helped him learn a very important lesson. While they were taking promo photos, she asked Alex, "What's your side?" And he didn't understand what she meant. So she explained that everyone has a side. It looks their best. And she helped him figure his out. But songs like this sound and look good from every angle. Fever Dream 14.

Swan at 14. This is Seacrest here and up to Ella Langley. Got a distinct style with her music, but she's also known for her signature bangs. And she said she has the weather to thank for her famous hair. She used to wear a cowboy hat when she performed, but one night the wind was too strong, so she took her hat off and decided to give herself a haircut right before going on stage. She said it looked, quote, pretty bad, and she was set to shoot her album cover a few days later. So she had her hairstylist clean it up, but she had to commit to the bangs, and then her career took off. Some good music helping out too, right? Choosing Texas, Ella, 13. Just when

is Meghan Trainor, an American Top 40 on the Verge track, Shimmer. We are just a few hits away from the top 10. And American Girls by Harry Styles is a song about love. But Harry says that if you take a closer look, it's actually about loneliness. He watched his three closest friends get married around the same time. And at first he thought, I'm single. I get to have all the fun. But then he realized the magic his friends had found by making a commitment to the right person and being vulnerable with someone as they built a life together. Here he is, Harry Styles, American Girls.

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20: We have made it to the top 10. So a few weeks back, we told you that Charlie XCX has a collaboration on her new album that no one would be able to guess. Now that the project's out, we finally know who the mystery artist is. We'll tell you who she teamed up with after number 10. I knew it. I knew you, Taylor.

0: Taylor Swift. I knew it. I knew you at number 10. So getting back to Charlie XCX, her seventh album, Music, Fashion, Film, out this weekend. But a few weeks ago, she teased an unexpected collaboration that no one could predict. And now that we know who she worked with, we doubt anyone was able to guess. It was filmmaker David Cronenberg. The horror director is the only featured artist on the project. And if you want to hear the song they made together titled No One Lasts Forever, we've got it posted up at AmericanTop40.com.
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is number 8, I Just Might. All right, Shakira scored the number 1 song for all of 2006 with Hips Don't Lie. Now, 20 years later, she's still making hits with Heat. Her latest could be her 14th top 40. And if you watch the World Cup, you know how much people love the track from every nation on the planet. Die, Die, Shakira, Burna Boy, on the verge of making

0: is an American top 40 on the Verge track. Die Die, Shakira and Burna Boy. 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
0: We are inside the top 10. And this year's Sabre scored his first Grammy nomination for Best New Artist. But he just reached another major milestone as a musician. He's been invited to join the Recording Academy along with Lola Young and EJ, one of the voices of Huntrix. And he said he was extremely honored to join as part of the new class, and he's excited to be surrounded by artists he admires while supporting real musicianship and real songwriting. Here's a hit from a new Recording Academy member, Somber, Homewrecker, number 7.

0: Olivia Rodrigo. That's six. Drop Dead on 1840.
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0: All right, we're almost there. Bruno Mars makes a solid three-spot leap with his second top 10 hit this weekend. Plus, another one of the four chart entries for Zara Larsson. Next.
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11: Now, Pink Panther is ready to explore her creativity outside the world of music by making the move to the big screen. She's joined the cast of a new project by Daniels, who you may know as the directing team behind the Oscar-winning Everything Everywhere All at Once. The movie is a total secret for now, but we'll let you know more details when we get them. Now, you got Pink Panther's with Zara Larsson stateside. It's at number 5.

Olivia Dean. So Easy, the fourth biggest song on American Top 40, and we are getting closer to the top. And this next artist is on track to have one of the biggest tours of the entire year. He just extended his trip with 12 more shows in Japan set for next year. But putting a show on at this scale was all part of the plan, because he said his new songs were meant to be heard and felt live. And Bruno Mars couldn't wait to get on stage to sing this one. Risk It All, number 3. For just

0: number three on AT40. So, we already heard Somber with last week's number one way back at number seven, which means a new challenger is fighting it out for the top spot. We'll find out who has the biggest song in the USA when we reveal the top two in just a sec.
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0: We've only got the top two left to go, but let me throw in this request for Danny. So my guy Danny listening in Brooklyn, New York on Z100 wants some Teddy Swims. You got it, bro. Lose control.

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0: Out of all the hits in the country, these are your top two. And this next singer is a global pop star. And she's using her success to inspire the next generation of women. She's performing all over the world with an entirely female team because she wants fans to see, from the stage production to behind the scenes, women can do it all. And she just released a remix album titled Girls Trip, featuring reworks of her songs with other women artists, which includes a new version of her song here at number two. It's Zara Larsson, Midnight Sun, on 1840.

That is number two. Midnight Sun from Zara Larsson. So that leaves us with number one. And this song at the top was a hit track as soon as it got released. But it wasn't until a singer from a K-pop group hopped on a remix that it became the biggest single of his career. Fans had suspicions about the team-up long before the official announcement, when this next artist was spotted wearing a t-shirt of his collaborator, just because he's a big fan himself. And when the vocals of a Blackpink member made it to the track, it rose through the countdown to become our new number one song. It's Dracula by Tame Impala featuring Jenny. The new number one song on American Top 40.

0: Congratulations, Tame Impala Jenny, with our new number one song, Dracula, after it spent 24 weeks on the chart. Way to go. So that's it. That's the rundown this weekend. Next time we do it, it's a new month, brand new chart. And as always, it's anybody's guess who will fill those 40 spots. Can't wait to do it again with you. In the meantime, I'll look for you on the Wheel of Fortune every weeknight. Check your local listings. And until then, take good care.
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0: with the Alabama Show every morning, 103.7 The Q. What's going on? What are you up to today? What are the big plans? I like to live vicariously through you. I can tell you that tomorrow you should be laser focused on the radio between 9 and 5. We give you a keyword every hour for you to win $1,000 to get your bills paid. Daris won $1,000.
1: Oh my God. That is fantastic. Yes, I won money. Woo-hoo. That is awesome.
0: That's Daris winning $1,000 last week. 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

0: Birmingham's hit music station, 103.7 The Q. What are you up to? What's going on a Sunday? Let me know. Sunday fun day in effect. My name is Hayes. What about you? What's up?
1: Drinking a cup of coffee and watching my cats fight.
0: Oh, my gosh. There's nothing like I don't know. I was sitting somewhere, and two cats were fighting behind me, and it scared me. Like, it came out of nowhere. They started fighting. Like, I don't know. It's something about it, right? Well, thank you for listening while you're drinking your coffee and you're watching your cats fight. Hopefully, you're going to be okay. Zara Larsson, Midnight Sun on the way. We got Olivia Dean coming up next.
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1: Okay, you're about 3 minutes away from the song of the summer, Ella Langley, Choosing Texas. Hang on. Let me talk to you.

0: Yes.
1: 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It's so important.
0: 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Thank you.
1: All right. Have a great weekend.
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2: 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All right. Hey, Dracula, Tame Impala, and Jenny coming up in minutes.
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0: Birmingham's hit music station, 103.7 The Q. What's going on? My name is Hayes. Hope you're enjoying every bit of your weekend. What's going on with you this afternoon, tonight? Anything big?
1: My brother's going away party because he leaves for the military. He just enlisted.
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1: What's up? It is Hayes on a Sunday afternoon. I love the music I get to play for you. I love that you're listening, keeping me company. And I got to give some love to Rona. She won $1,000 this week. She's going to get her bills paid.
2: Oh, my God. 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You have no idea. Oh, my God. I've been trying so hard. I do charity and help out with some of the local PNR. So I will be donating a little portion of that.
1: That's awesome. She took some of her money that she won, and she's going to donate it to charity. I love that. Way to go, Rona. We want you to be next, winning $1,000 tomorrow morning. 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

0: 1037 The Cube, Birmingham's hit music station. So happy you're listening on the radio. What's up? It is Hayes. What are you excited about on a Sunday?
1: Honestly, kind of lame, but I want to crochet and drink wine.
0: Oh, I can only see it now, how your crochet is going to turn out after a half a bottle of wine.
1: Sometimes it gets a little crooked.
0: It's called artistic. It's being artistic is what you call it. Hey, good luck. Have fun on your Sunday with your crochet and your wine and listening to the radio. Hey, Justin Bieber's on the way in minutes.
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1: So we're always talking about the iHeartRadio app and how you can leave a talkback message. If you don't know what that is, when you're listening to us on the app, in the right-hand corner, in the upper right-hand corner, you'll see a red microphone. Whatever message you leave, as soon as you hit go, it'll come to us in the studio. I just got this message. I don't know how to feel about this one.
2: I am going to eat some olives, drink some wine, and not wear pants.
1: Okay. Thank you for the talkback. I'm blushing a little bit. See, that's what you gotta love about the talkback. You just leave a message, and it comes right here to the studio. But you have to know you might be on the radio. Hey, Huntrick's on the way with Golden next.
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with the Alabama Show every morning, 103.7 The Q. Oh, so get this. I'm going to play Kehlani for you in less than 3 minutes, and then I'm going to tell you how to win a trip to L.A. to see Kehlani live with you and a friend. We'll give you seats. We'll give you a vinyl signed. You'll get to meet Kehlani. We'll tell you all about that coming up in minutes, so hang tight.

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To pay some bills? I'm going to tell you how to get your bills paid with a grand. Coming up in just a few minutes, we'll tell you everything you need to know. Right now, it's Olivia Rodrigo and Drop Dead.

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1: Run by humans, not algorithms. I mean, if we were AI, we'd be way better at TikTok dances.
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0: Top of the Cube, Birmingham's hit music station. That's a really good new song right there. We love Niall Horan around here. What's up? It is Hayes. Do you know Charles? Charles won $1,000. He's going to pay some bills, or maybe he owes you money. I don't know, but Charles was excited when we told him.
1: That's awesome. Thank you. You guys are awesome. It's definitely a need right now, too. Good timing. I am actually going traveling, so that $1,000 is going to help my gas out.
0: There you go. Gas money is important. Thousands of dollars being given away weekdays. We'll do it again tomorrow, 9 to 5. We'll give you a keyword every hour for you to win a grand.
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1037 The Q. What do we think about Justin's performance at the World Cup last week? I wasn't on the radio this week, so you know what I mean? This is the first time playing Justin and thinking about it. I heard he was a little disappointed by the crowd's reaction to his song that he performed live at

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1: We know a lot of you probably went on a date last night, a little Saturday night date. Signs of telling if it went well or not, you're going to want to know this. We'll explain more next.

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0: 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It's the V Bros, Mikey V, Frankie V, and our bestie Gianna.
1: Stevan, you've heard of the Drake curse before, right?
2: I have not. What is that?
3: Drake the rapper?
1: Yeah, so Drake the rapper, every time he bets on anything, they always do it. So like McGregor weeks ago. Yeah, so bet on them, the Raptors basketball. So pretty much it's been an online joke that anytime Drake bets on a team, they lose, and they say, no, it's all fake, this isn't true. And then, of course, this past Sunday, he bet $1.5 million on Argentina to win the World Cup.
2: Oh,
1: and sure enough,
2: my goodness.
1: They lost 1-0, so he would have won $5.1 million had they actually won. Now they're saying the curse is a real thing. They're saying that the best way to make money these days is to bet on whatever team Drake is not betting on. So you know what I'm saying?
4: Right.
1: You bet on the opposite, and you got a good chance to make some cash.
0: We need him to start betting against Team USA next time.
4: Right?
2: Oh,
0: so funny. They'll be waiting for that bet in, 4 years, Drake, my man. Keep betting for us.
4: Yep.

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1: Kendra, have you heard of Jimothy?
2: I don't think so.
1: Jimothy? Yeah, have you seen Jimothy?
3: It sounds like a new name instead of Timothy.
2: It sounds like a celebrity couple name.
1: Oh, it does.
3: Oh,
1: it does.
3: Wait, yeah.
1: So, no, it's not, but that's actually a great guess. So, you're seeing this on social media. If you haven't yet, it's going to be all over your social feed within the next 48 hours. But Jimothy is the Seattle-based critter that has quickly scampered into the hearts of everybody. He's a raccoon that has some weird type of, look him up real quick, deformity. He's got like an extra short neck, and the look has made him quite popular with fans across the world. In the video, somebody saw Jimothy and took a little video of cute little Jimothy running around and scampering around. It now has over 7 million views, and a Seattle City council member has even announced plans to present a proclamation in the raccoon's honor to commemorate Jimothy as the Jimothy Summer.
2: My God, I'm looking at Jimothy right now online. I am obsessed.
3: Wait, when you guys Google it, on the Google screen, they have an animation of Jimothy running across the screen.
1: Oh my God.
0: He's taken over everywhere. So they're saying Jimothy obviously has some defects and whatnot, but it doesn't matter because Jimothy seems happy and kind of proven that even if you're different, you can still live a good life. Now, nobody really knows where Jimothy is right now. He popped by one house and they really haven't seen him since, but Jimothy is out there.
4: This is the first time a raccoon's ever been celebrated.
3: I was just going to say that. Only raccoon I find adorable.
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1: Elaine, has your phone ever overheated over the summer?
2: Yes.
3: Mine has, yeah.
4: Mine did this weekend by the pool.
5: Mine did too. And it also overheats randomly as it's just sitting next to me. So
1: it does. And on social media, TikTok and whatnot, there people are saying just put it in the refrigerator or the freezer for a few minutes and it will fix it. Now, that will not work. Do not try that. Experts actually said when you do that, it causes condensation to build up inside your phone, making it even worse than it was before. So don't follow what you're seeing on social media to stick it in the phone, the refrigerator or the freezer.
2: Definitely won't do that.
5: Yeah, that is common sense that I should have used.
1: Mm. What they say to do is shut down all your apps, remove the case that you have, and just let it cool down naturally. You might not be able to text message or post to Instagram for a couple of hours, but it'll be okay.
2: We can survive.
5: Isn't it crazy? Like, it's 2026. The iPhones are kind of waterproof now. Yeah. How did we not figure out the overheating issue?
4: Good point.
2: They freeze in the winter, too. I don't know if your phones are frozen in the winter.
5: For real?

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0: me. 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
1: Remember a week ago today, we were all watching the FIFA final. We missed the World Cup already, but why was it better to watch the game in Spanish? We got to talk about this next.

0: 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It's the V Bros, Mikey V, Frankie V, and our bestie Gianna.
1: We all watched the World Cup finals on Sunday, right?
2: Mm-hmm. Yeah.
1: So one of my friends at home was watching it in Spanish as well, and it made me want to learn Spanish so bad.
2: Okay.
1: So the winning goal, right? When the winning goal, when it was announced in English on Fox.
3: Williams battling, knocks it down.
1: I mean, there's some energy there, right?
2: Yeah.
1: Nothing like crazy, but when they score in Spanish.
3: Cabezas para atrás.
1: Wait for it. I mean, this guy has the best lungs in the game.
4: Still going. Still going.
1: Wait, the best part, ready? Hold on, let me take a deep breath. I mean, this guy is good on 24 seconds right now.
2: He needs an Emmy.
4: Amazing.
1: He's still
2: Is gone. He alright? Was he blue in the face? Crazy. I love that.
1: So now we have to wait 4 years after the World Cup to come back. But whenever I watch soccer, I'm going to make sure I watch it in Spanish moving forward.
4: And I will say, anytime people speak in Spanish, it's always way more exciting. I don't care what they're saying. They could be talking about a funeral. And they're like, the way that they say it, you want to be a part of the thing.
1: Think about how boring this is now.
3: It's a goal!
2: It's a goal. Whatever.
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1: We always love spreading those positive vibes with you every night.
0: Liz, why are you smiling?
2: Yeah, I'm going to see the Odyssey tonight. I'm so excited.
0: Everybody's talking about that.
1: Yeah, I feel like out of the loop because I wasn't planning on seeing it, but now I feel like I have to go.
2: I feel like it's going to be out for a minute, so like probably have time, but I don't know. I feel like it's a theater movie. Like we got to go to the theater.
1: Yes.
0: It's just under 3 hours, though, so you have to plan accordingly for that.
2: Yeah, get a lot of popcorn. You're fine.
1: A lot of popcorn. Weren't we just talking about the theater intermissions, like a pee break in between? I would need one to go see this movie.
0: Nevertheless, enjoy it, and thank you for spending positive vibes with us.
2: Thank you. I know.

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1: We are playing Are You Smarter Than a V Bro? We got Katie on with us. Which brother would you like to play against, Mikey V or Frankie V?
2: I think Mikey's the youngest, so let's try that.
0: All right. Here we go. Mikey, younger bro.
1: I made this accidentally like movie and music TV trivia.
0: Give me the music one, not the TV, please.
1: We'll see. First question goes to you, Katie. It is, what popular wedding song has you slide to the left, slide to the right, cha-cha, and do the Charlie Brown?
2: The cha-cha slide?
1: That would be correct, Katie. 1 point for you. That would be the cha-cha slide.
0: The name of the song was in your description.
3: You got to do the cha-cha and slide. What's the name of the song?
0: Oh, my.
1: Well, it's over to you, Mikey. Mikey, what 1985 song by Kate Bush made a significant resurgence after being featured in Stranger Things Season 4?
0: Running Up That Hill.
1: Yes, Mikey V, 1 point for you. It is Running Up That Hill. You guys are so both funny. Tied 1-1. It's back over to Katie. What is the name of the theory that explains the origin and evolution of the universe that is also the name of a TV show?
2: Star Trek.
1: Katie?
2: I have no idea what you're talking about.
1: That would be incorrect. Mikey, do you want to steal from
0: I would like to steal.
2: The Big Bang Theory.
0: That's what I was going to say. You can't do that.
1: Frankie, can you help me judge those?
3: You know what? I do have to give that point to Mikey.
1: Yeah.
3: You lost your chance by saying Star Trek.
1: Yep, it was Mikey's turn. Mikey, you win. Katie, you are not smarter than a B-bro. I'm sorry.
0: To the right.
1: Take it back now, y'all.
0: Crisscross. Everybody clap your hands.
1: There
0: we go. Thank you. Are you guys applauding me?
1: No.
3: Hey, real quick question. What's the name of that song that you're a chicken and you do a dance with? What's it called?
1: Stop it.
0: Thank you so much for playing. Are you smarter than a V-bro?
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2: Got Sydney on with us. I know this sounds weird, but is your boss an alien?
3: I mean, I would like to think so, because the stuff that he says is alien to me.
1: Oh. Well, that's over my head.
2: Well, it's funny you say that. One in three people actually think there's aliens living amongst us, and many suspect that their boss is actually from outer space.
4: What?
3: Oh, my God.
2: 37% of people believe that they're here on Earth and that their bosses may be from another planet.
5: I don't believe this.
4: What? You don't think our boss is from outer space? I can see it. For sure.
5: Okay.
4: He's very mysterious. He's always traveling. Sometimes he's not here. Where is he? He went back to his planet.
5: If Gianna's not on the

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1: We really have a Maury type of group chat on our hands on a Sunday right now, because the DM we got says, my girlfriend is pregnant, but she admitted to cheating on me, so I don't even know if I'm the father. This is insane. We'll tell the full story and get them advice next.

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1: And inside group chat tonight, we've been getting advice for Anonymous because him and his girlfriend found out that they were expecting a little baby. Yep. And the girlfriend said, actually, I cheated on you, so I don't even know if this is your kid.
0: So obviously, they get a DNA test. And, well, he is the father. Mm-hmm. Nevertheless, does he still stay with this girl after just finding out that she cheated? Becca, you're inside group chat. What are you thinking?
2: He said that he cheated in the past, right?
0: Yes, yes he has. Yep.
2: Well, then hell yes. Extend the same courtesy to her. It's his baby, number one.
0: Yeah,
2: she came clean to him. And he said that he's cheated in the past. He thought that he was deserving of that. So why wouldn't he do the same for her?
0: So you're saying even though you guys are going through all this, get back together, have the child, and then start a relationship and start a family?
2: Yeah. What they both want. It seems like that is what they both want. Why make yourselves miserable if you both want the same thing and you feel like you can forgive each other? That seems so silly.
3: All these jurors being told two wrongs don't make a right was just proven incorrect.
1: Yeah, what the heck? How did we get here?
0: Oh, man. I will continue the conversation. Definitely curious your thoughts. We'll get your advice on over to Anonymous. DM us on Instagram at V.

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1: It doesn't even sound real, what I'm about to say, but it's the last Sunday in July. Where is summer going? Where is this year going? No matter what, we always appreciate you hanging out with us.

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